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0: 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I hold in my hand a phrase that may save your relationship. Here it is. How can I help? You use that next time your partner is upset instead of trying to offer solutions to fix the situation. Marital therapist Dr. Jane Greer says the phrase, how can I help, works because it conveys three important things. One, you've tuned into your partner. Two, you're considering their feelings and needs. And three, you want to help out in a supportive, concrete way. Dr. Greer says using that phrase gives partners an exact roadmap of what to do next, even if they respond, I just want you to listen. You now know exactly how to help. Another benefit of saying, how can I help? It keeps you from saying something that can make the situation worse. Because a lot of times, the last thing somebody wants is advice. So whip out that phrase next time your partner is upset. And Dr. Greer says it also works on upset, angry, and stressed out teenagers, bosses, and coworkers.
1: Intelligence for your life.
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1: Can we talk about your houseplants? After you give your partner a hug and you give your dog a belly rub, I want you to give your houseplants some physical affection too. And I'm not kidding. I have data to back this up. Experts recently discovered that plants actually crave gentle physical contact. Touching them can make your indoor and outdoor plants much healthier. Plant biologist Dr. Roger Hangartner says plants in the wild are accustomed to regular physical stimulation, splashing raindrops, gusts of wind, being rustled by birds, bees, and animals. And within minutes of being touched, plants experience biochemical changes that make them tougher, more resilient, and far more resistant to disease than plants that get zero contact. That means if you feel like giving your plants a gentle, loving pat as you pass by, they will be much healthier. They will thank you in their own way.
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1: From our health and wellness files, if you have surgery scheduled, I want you to do this the week before. Of course, talk to your doctor. Take 7,500 steps a day. Patients who did this prior to surgery, they cut their risk of post-op complications right in half. This is according to Medical College of Wisconsin. They used data from Fitbit activity trackers to pinpoint which patients had a higher risk of complications post-surgery. The research found that people who took fewer daily steps had an increased rate of post-op complications. However, the patients who took an average of 7,500 steps leading up to their surgery, they cut their risk of complications right in half. And that finding was consistent no matter what type of surgical procedure the patients were having, orthopedic, even brain surgery. Now, if you have an ailment that prevents you from getting your steps in, it's okay. The daily steps were indicative of an overall active lifestyle. So cycling, swimming, stuff like that, just as good.
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1: All right, my friends, from our dating and relationship files, here's a sign that your relationship is right on track. 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
1: John Tesh with you. Let's talk about the latest travel trend. It's spontaneous travel. Vacations that are planned in as little as one day. And they could be much better for your mental health than planning out a trip for weeks or months. For example, psychologist Emma Kenny has done extensive research on the happiness benefits of travel. And she says last-minute trips offer surprisingly less stress than traditional vacations because most travel sites offer packages that already include airfare, hotels, even an itinerary of things to do. So all you have to do is choose a destination, pack your bags, and bingo, take off without worrying about making tons of decisions. Also, spontaneous travel experiences tend to be most fulfilling. Dr. Kenny says that when you're forced to break out of your comfort zone, say by traveling,

0: traveling without a lot of research, it fosters stronger resilience in knowing we'll make the most of any situation we encounter on this trip. Bottom line, it may pay to keep a bag packed just in case your next vacation is spontaneous.
1: Intelligence for your life.
0: And coming up next, how inhaling the scent of grass or trees will cut your stress and anxiety by a full 70% for 24 hours.
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0: today's 97.5. More music and better variety. All right, check this out. As long as you don't have allergies, we want you to try this trick to relieve stress. You inhale the scent of grass and trees. It turns out just stepping outside for 20 minutes and inhaling the aroma of fresh foliage cuts stress and anxiety by 70% for a full 24 hours. That's according to Manchester Memorial Hospital in Connecticut. The researchers there say all plants release aromatic compounds called phytoncides. Those are antimicrobial, antibacterial, and antifungal compounds that defend plants against insects and animals, diseases, and even decomposition by creating a protective microclimate around them. And those phytoncides activate our autonomic nervous system. That's what controls our body's automatic functions, so blinking and breathing and pumping of blood. When your autonomic nervous system gets activated by these plant compounds, it makes you feel more alert and confident. Again, the headline here, stepping outside for 20 minutes and inhaling the aroma of fresh foliage, it will cut your stress and anxiety by 70% for a full 24 hours.
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0: 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More music and better variety. I want to share the latest intel on our relationships and our sleep life. So the question is, how do you and your partner sleep? Facing each other, spooning, back to back? I've seen a couple of studies on this. Here's the latest. The researchers are saying the way we sleep says something about the state of our relationship. So according to a study of 1,000 couples, the closer we sleep to each other, the happier our relationship is. Partners who sleep less than an inch apart are far more likely to be happy together than those with a gap between them of 30 inches. And couples that sleep face-to-face, touching each other, they are the happiest. Also, check this out. 90% of couples that spoon and or sleep touching back-to-back were equally happy, with 91% of those couples saying they were satisfied with their relationship. The least happy couples, they were the ones who didn't touch at all while sleeping. It seems the distance between us in bed does signal the distance between us in waking life. That's deep. And although we all move around throughout the night, what matters is the position you're in when you fall asleep.
1: IFYL. The intelligence for your life.

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0: Today's 97.5. More music and better variety. Of course, being worried about money is normal. In fact, money is still the number one source of stress for 45% of adults. But if your money problems are interfering with your life, then you've likely crossed the line to having a money disorder, quote unquote, money disorder. Here are some of the most common ones, according to psychologist Dr. Brad Klotz from Creighton University, who specializes in studying money disorders and treating them. First, workaholism can be a money disorder if you obsessively work long hours because you fear you'll never have enough money. Another common money disorder is financial denial, where you know you have bills due, but instead of creating a plan to pay them, you ignore calls from creditors, you avoid opening your mail out of fear of seeing more bills. This happens a lot. Dr. Klotz says, if any of these scenarios sound familiar and your thoughts about money are having a negative impact on your productivity, relationship, or health, you likely have a money disorder. The good news is that an increasing number of therapists are trained to help. You can start the search for help in your area at financialtherapyassociation.org. 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

today's 97.5. More music and better variety. Okay, once and for all, what is the sleep position most linked to back pain? The experts at the Cleveland Clinic say it is, hands down, stomach sleeping. Because you have to keep your head turned to one side in order to breathe, and lying in that position for hours will trigger serious pain. Stomach sleeping also tends to push your head backward, compressing your spine and the nerves in your arm. So what's the best position for avoiding back pain? It's back sleeping. The researchers say back sleeping stresses your back the least because gravity keeps your body centered over your spine. And a pillow under your knees, that's going to reduce stress on your lower back. By the way, side sleeping is a close second. That's how I sleep. As long as you keep your head straight and level. But don't miss this. The Cleveland Clinic researchers say sleeping in any position for hours on end can lead to back pain. So they recommend alternating between back sleeping and side sleeping.

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0: 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More music and better variety. Let's take a moment and plug into this scenario. See what you think. You like taking brisk walks, but your friends say, no, running is the only way to really boost your health. Is it true? According to the American Heart Association, no. Their researchers analyzed the health of nearly 50,000 runners and walkers, mostly in their 40s and 50s. The result, mile for mile, brisk walking was just as effective as running at lowering the risk for type 2 diabetes, high cholesterol, high blood pressure, and heart disease. But here's the key. It's mile for mile. What does that mean? Well, runners and walkers have to put in the same mileage to reap the same heart health benefits. And though it may take an average runner under 30 minutes to run 3 miles, it'll probably take a walker an hour to cover the same ground. So bottom line, walking is just as good for your health as running. You'll just have to spend more time doing it. It's that simple.
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1: All right, my intelligent friends, are you like me? Do you sometimes find yourself adopting the speech patterns or even the accents of people you meet? It has a name, code switching. Language and vocal expert Sue Addlestone says we often adapt the way we speak to either be more readily accepted by the person we're speaking to or to make them like us more. It's the same thing we do when we switch to a different voice when we're talking to our kids or our pets. Or when you go somewhere where people have a distinct and strong accent like England and the American South or New York, and for a few days, hey, you have an accent too. We can also make these unconscious vocal changes in different environments, for example, sounding different when talking to a friend versus in a job interview. Again, it's code switching. It all comes down to the human instinct to want to fit in and have something in common with others. Think about it.

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1: All right, my friends, it's time. It's time to start a new ritual. This comes from Harvard professor Dr. Michael Norton, author of the book, The Ritual Effect. He says rituals give us a sense of control that's proven to make us happier and less stressed. For example, in a University of Toronto study, people who performed a small ritual before completing a task, they had less anxiety and they worried less about failure, whether the ritual was watering a plant on their desk or having a secret handshake with a coworker. It's because rituals reduce anxiety and improve performance and confidence. Having rituals that you do together increases a couple's commitment to each other, and rituals are beneficial for kids for many reasons. They provide a sense of security and predictability. They also strengthen family bonds and create a sense of belonging, as because rituals often become cherished family traditions. Wow, the power of rituals. And this is a very popular book, again, by Dr. Michael Norton. It's called The Ritual Effect.
2: Intelligence for your life.
0: Coming up now more than ever, it literally pays to be great at math. This is according to the latest job rankings from CareerCast.com. Each year they create lists of the best and worst jobs based on factors like salary and stress level. And I'll tell you which math-based jobs swept the top three positions on the best jobs list. It's next.

0: 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More music and better variety. All right, my very intelligent listeners, now more than ever, it literally pays to be great at math, and I'm going to prove it. This is according to the latest job rankings from CareerCast.com. Every year, they create lists of the best and worst jobs based on factors like salary and stress level. And this year, jobs involving math skills swept the top positions on the best jobs list. For example, at number one is data scientist. Now, that basically involves analyzing mountains of data and identifying trends that could potentially help or hurt a company's bottom line. Researchers say data scientists are especially in demand in the finance industry, where banks and brokers are trying to capitalize on new cryptocurrency technology. Meaning, if you understand the math behind Bitcoin and other cryptocurrencies, you can probably find a great job paying at least $80,000 a year. Here's another of the top jobs, according to CareerCast.com, statistician. Because with so many of us buying goods and services online today, many stores need help, big help, tracking customer shopping trends. Yay, math.
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0: Today's 97.5. More music and better variety. All right, when it comes to exercise, some rules we've been told to follow for years have now been proven unnecessary or even counterproductive. So listen to this. Forget stretching before a workout. According to the UK's Hull University, it doesn't have any benefits. The researchers found that stretching when your muscles are cold causes them to tighten, not relax, and that increases the odds that you'll injure yourself. Instead, it's better to warm up with 2 minutes of dynamic stretching. It's what I do, like jumping jacks or arm or leg swings, which involve movement. Unlike stationary stretching, dynamic stretching primes muscles for action and then improves your performance. Another workout rule you can ignore: eating protein right before or after exercise. If you're an athlete and working out intensely for long hours, protein can speed muscle repair and growth. But for us mere mortals, adding calories after a less than 60-minute workout can actually make us gain weight.
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1: Here we go with an Intelligence for Life power tip. If you've just experienced something stressful, quick, go play a video game. A study in Wilfrid Laurier University in Ontario found that distracting yourself right after a stress-producing event, I mean, it's a job interview or a test or the boss yelling at you, it dials down activity in the area of the brain that processes the event. The video game does. The result, you block the worry from taking hold and settling in. Other distraction techniques that can reduce anxiety include online shopping or watching your favorite TV show, but the activity has to be mentally engrossing for it to work. So, if you've just been hit with something stressful, the experts say, yeah, stop for a moment, whether it's on your phone or on your PlayStation, go play a video game.

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Hey there, it's Rona. I know the weekend's done, but you know what? We got to get back at it. Chop, chop. I'm going to help you rise and shine with some fun music, plus something to put a smile on your face with Tell Me Something Good. Then later in the morning, tickets so you and a friend can go to JD's Family Fun Center. So I will see you later today for Rise and Shine with Rona.

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1: Good morning from the MTA. Checking in on the MARC train system, Brunswick train 872 is leaving Duffield's at 518, Brunswick 540, Point of Rocks at 551. Expected arrival in Washington is about 710. Train 874 is leaving Martinsburg at 525, Duffield's 543, Brunswick 608. That train is arriving in Washington at 735. And finally, train 878 is leaving Martinsburg at 625. For the MTA Transit Team, I'm Austin Todd with your MARC Rail Update.

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2: 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On 81 between Winchester, Martinsburg, and Hagerstown, there are no accidents. There was some construction southbound side of 81 leaving Greencastle. On 70 between Hancock, Hagerstown, Myersville, and Frederick, all lanes are

0: open on 70 between Frederick and the Baltimore Beltway, you're fine. 15 Emmitsburg Thermont to Frederick, no delays. 270, you're fine out of Frederick toward the lane divide. On the spur, there was some construction going past River Road, so traffic is slow there. 15 across Point of Rocks, it's busy even going into Luckett's. Route 9, traffic slows after Harper's Ferry Road to Hillsboro, and you're slowing when you get to the Berlin Turnpike. I'm Allie Oakley with traffic.
1: Good morning from the MTA. Checking in on the MARC train system, Brunswick train 872 is leaving Duffield's at 518, Brunswick 540, Point of Rocks at 551. Expected arrival in Washington is about 710. Train 874 is leaving Martinsburg at 525, Duffield's 543, Brunswick 608. That train is arriving in Washington at 735. And finally, train 878 is leaving Martinsburg at 625. For the MTA Transit Team, I'm Austin Todd with your MARC Rail Update.
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1: Today's 97.5 More Music, Better Variety. Time for some clickbait in case you missed it. Clickbait brought to you by L.A. Roberts Jewelers, old world jewelers for a new age. Joe Jonas revealed on the latest episode of the Jonas Brothers podcast, Hey Jonas, that he was really disappointed with his solo album called Fast Life that came out in 2011. In fact, it didn't meet sales expectations, so it pushed him to start therapy for the first time. He admitted he had tied his self-worth to proving that he could succeed on his own and saying at the time, if I could do that, then I matter. His other brothers chimed in with words of encouragement. Yeah, I like that. Good stuff. Jim Carrey is set to star in a live-action The Jetsons movie. Warner Brothers Discovery revealed this in a letter to their shareholders. It's going to arrive sometime in 2027. Got a lot of extra cha-ching hanging around? Well, clothing and jewelry featured in The Devil Wears Prada 2 is going to be auctioned off through Christie's in a charity event. Fans can bid on standout pieces from brands like Dolce & Gabbana, Valentino, and many others. Things that were worn by Meryl Streep, Emily Blunt, Anne Hathaway, and Lady Gaga. It runs from September 1st through the 15th with the collection on display in New York at Rockefeller Center. Oh, who are we kidding? Do we have enough money for any of this? Probably not. And that's it for clickbait this time. There's another one next hour at 6:48. Now, let's get a look at traffic.
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0: 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On 81 between Winchester, Martinsburg, Hagerstown, Greencastle, traffic looks good. 70, Hancock, Hagerstown, South Mountain to Frederick, all lanes are open. You merge on the southbound 270, traffic slows 85, Bucky's Townpike to a crash south of the Monocacy, and then you're going to be fine toward lane 515 across Point of Rocks. It's okay. Traffic slows before you get to St. Clair Lane. It's going to stay heavy into Luckett's. The rest of the ride to Leesburg is good. Route 9, you're fine. Martinsburg to Charlestown, but traffic will slow after Harper's Ferry Road to Hillsboro. Very heavy when you get to Percival Road to the Berlin Turnpike. After that, to get to Route 7, you're good. I'm Allie Oakley with traffic.
1: Good morning from the MTA. On the Brunswick line, train 872 is leaving Harper's Ferry on schedule. Coming up, Brunswick 540, Point of Rocks 551. Expected arrival in Washington is about 710. Train 874 leaves Duffield's at 543, Brunswick 608, arriving in Washington at 735. And finally, train 878 is leaving at 625. For the MTA Transit Team, I'm Austin Todd with your Mark Rail update.
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4: The Berkeley and Morgan County Offices of Emergency Management, along with the Eastern Panhandle Regional Planning and Development Council, are working on the Berkeley-Morgan County Hazard Mitigation Plan. Part of the process is asking for public comment. Here's Berkeley County Emergency Management Director Randy Lilly.
5: And we're inviting the public to take a survey. It's just a few minute survey, real quick, a few questions on what the public feels that their hazards may be. So we can compile this list. There is an opportunity through the plan that we can identify some projects, mitigate some of these hazards, and possibly get some grant funding to assist in mitigating these hazards. The survey is live right now. It's currently on the Berkeley County Commission website. There's no personal information that's asked in the survey.
4: Rachel Miller is the executive director of the Eastern Panhandle Regional Planning and Development Council. She says hazard mitigation is an ongoing problem as population continues to boom in the Eastern Panhandle.
6: We have to update this. We review it every single year. We don't have to submit it formally to FEMA, but we want to make sure that the strategies that we've identified today, this year, are still applicable next year and the following year.
4: More than 25,000 Hope Scholarship students will get their first funding of the school year this week. State Treasurer Larry Pax says payments will hit accounts August 13th, 2 days ahead of schedule. For the Panhandle News Network, I'm Marcia Kovalik.
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7: 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On 81 between Winchester, Martinsburg, and Hagerstown, Greencastle, you're fine. 70, no delays between Hancock, Hagerstown, Myersville to Frederick. You merge onto southbound 270 with heavy traffic before 85 Buckeystown Pike to a crash that is south of the Monocacy. And it looks like they're moving it to the left shoulder right now. Still a lot of volume trying to get past all of that. Beyond that, you're going to be fine toward Lane Divide.

15 across Point of Rocks, heavy. Heavy getting into Luckett's. The rest of the ride to Leesburg's good. Route 9, traffic slows before Sagal Road to Harper's Ferry Road, Hillsboro, and traffic slows Percival Road to the Berlin Turnpike. After that, you're going to be fine to Route 7, O'Malley-Oakley with traffic.

0: morning from the MTA. Checking in on the MARC train system, Brunswick trains 872 and 874 are both on schedule this morning. Train 878 is leaving Martinsburg at 625, Duffield 642, Harper's Ferry just before 7 o'clock. For the MTA Transit team, I'm Austin Todd with your MARC Rail update. Today is 97.5
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2: Here's your Panhandle News Network forecast. Today will be partly sunny, hot, and humid with a thunderstorm possible in the afternoon. The storm could bring flooding, downpours, and localized damaging wind gusts. The high will be 92. Tonight will be mostly cloudy and humid with the chance of a heavy thunderstorm. Expect damaging winds with heavy downpours. The low will be 71. With the AccuWeather forecast, I'm meteorologist Joe Lundberg on today's 97.5.

8:08 on Monday, August 10th. How you doing? Have yourself a good weekend. I did. Boy, did I stay busy. More of the ongoing clearing out of the storage unit. That's about some of it. Although I did go to an improv show on Friday and, ran into a friend yesterday. So, some good stuff. Busy weekend, though. All right, we are back at it on this Monday. So all week, we're going to be qualifying you for a last chance summer getaway with River Expeditions. I'll be telling you a little bit about that. Of course, we still have our back to school going on. And Jefferson County Fair coming up. I'll tell you about that. Tell me something good. All of that is on the way, but let us start our day with a little Taylor Swift and Opalite. If you've got something good you want to share with me, 888-797-5975. Come on, rise and shine.

0: today's 97.5 More Music, Better Variety. There you go, Pharrell and Happy. You need a little something to get yourself started on a Monday morning. You got to rise and shine, everybody. So let's get up and get going. And if there's something good going on in your life, you know I want to hear it. And I always ask you to text it to me. You can call as well. 888-7975-975. That's the number to let me know what good things are going on for you. And right now, we're going to...
1: Tell me something good.
0: So, over the weekend, I was going to the grocery store. And before I even got to the parking lot, I saw all these people with like the yellow traffic vests on. There was these signs out by the parking lot. I'm like, what is going on? Well, it turns out that there was a local church doing this thing they called a grocery store. I can't remember what it was called. Grocery store takeover, something like that. Anyway, it was this whole big food drive. But food drive just doesn't do it justice. Because, like I said, there were people directing you all the way through. So they had a tent in the parking lot, and you could go there and then get the shopping list for the things that they were looking for. And then as you were getting ready there, there were people like, woohoo, yeah, you're going to help us out. Fill up the coffers or whatever. And then you go inside and there are people all throughout the grocery store with the matching shirts being like, hey, yeah, this is what you can buy for this. And that, you know, and there were people set up shopping, buying everything. Then you take it out into the parking lot after you buy it. And that was a party. So they had like games. You take your shopping cart down and there was like, I don't know if it was a pastor or the DJ. The music was pumping. It was very cool. And I was like, oh, okay. The whole thing was a really neat way to get much needed supplies. Like there were people buying toothbrushes and things like that. There was a whole lot of stuff. But anyway, it was really, really neat. And I was like, that's a really cool thing to do. I talked to the one guy who was directing traffic. And I'm like, what is going on? And he told me about it. He said, we do this once a year. It's our big fundraiser every year. We do it with this grocery store. I was like, that's such a great idea. And I think they said that they donate it to the rescue mission. So it goes to a great cause, and you got to love that. You really do. So anyway, that was something I experienced over the weekend. It really kind of warmed my heart. What is your something good? 888-7975-975. Here's one that I found. A pair of women and a 9-year-old boy were found safe in the woods in Michigan on Friday. Now, this was 3 days after they disappeared during a tubing trip on the Muskegon River. A K-9 team and Michigan conservation officers located the group more than 5 miles downriver from where their vehicle had been found. And multiple law enforcement agencies and emergency responders, search and rescue teams, and volunteers ended up participating in the search. But luckily, everybody was okay. Michigan State Police ended up thanking everyone who helped out with the search, saying this is the outcome everyone involved had hoped for, adding that they were grateful that the search ended with 3 alive and safe. Here's another.
1: Tell me something good.
0: Last week, a 10-year-old boy from Maryland sold his homemade cake for $15,000 at the Carroll County 4-H and FFA Fair's charity cake auction. Herbie Martin, the fourth, made a lemon blueberry buttercream cake. Doesn't that sound delicious? Staying up till 2 a.m. to finish it before earning the champion and grand champion honors. And Martin says his first attempt didn't turn out right because the batter was too clumpy, so he made the cake again and adjusted the recipe. A group of local business owners purchased the finished cake for $15,000, and that cake auction raised more than $100,000 in total for future fairs and related programming. Martin, who took part in the event through Cheetah's 4-H Club, summed up his results with a smile, saying, I won champion and grand champion first place. Well, it is fair season, and, you know, like with Berkeley County Youth Fair last week, where we talked about all the kids that work so hard raising the animals and then taking them off for auction and everything. And then Jefferson County Fair is coming up not too shortly. It'll be here next week. And so you just are, your heart's warmed when you see these kids put so much time and effort into it, you know? Good going, Herbie. All right, so what's your good thing? 888-797-5975. Let's get a look at traffic.
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3: 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On 81 between Winchester, Martinsburg, and Hagerstown, I don't see accidents, although I do see a brief slowdown.

0: here just north of King Street that I am watching. The rest of the ride to Hagerstown is fine. 70, it's good. Hancock, Hagerstown, Myersville to Frederick. You merge onto southbound 270. Heavy traffic south of the Monocacy with delays before 85 Buckeystown Pike, and then you're going to be fine to the lane divide. 15, traffic slows south of St. Clair Lane into Luckett's. Then you're fine into Leesburg, Route 9. Traffic slows before Sagal Road to Harper's Ferry Road. Very heavy into Hillsboro. Heavy starting at Percival Road to the Berlin Turnpike as well as Route 7. It's going to be kind of heavy. Oh, and also a little bit heavy at Hamilton Station. I'm Allie Oakley with traffic.
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0: Today's 97.5 More Music, Better Variety. Alex Warren with Ordinary there. Before we get to news, you know, Johnson & Johnson is really kicking things up a notch for their 30th anniversary. I mean, it's really wonderful for them to be like, you know what? We're celebrating 30 years in business, and we're going to give back in a very big way. You know, they give back in lots of ways throughout the year, but this is huge. It's the Feel the Love Ultimate $30,000 giveaway. And so what they're going to do is give one family an ultimate home comfort package, including a Lennox heating and cooling system, a free year of Johnson & Johnson Comfort Club membership, and lawn maintenance from their team, and there's more. So now if you're like, oh, I want in on that, okay, all you have to do, take yourself over to today's975.com and go and register. All the details are there. And then we are going to have a big birthday celebration with Johnson & Johnson on September, I believe it's September 20th. So make sure you get yourself in the running right now. Today's975.com. It is 6:32 and time for news.
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2: Good morning. With your news update, I'm Marcia Kovalik. The Maryland Department of Health has confirmed the second beaver collected from Cunningham Falls State Park tested positive for the rabies virus. The Maryland Department of Natural Resources closed additional areas of Cunningham Falls State Park around Hunting Creek Lake after a fisherman reported he was bitten on the leg by a beaver in the South Beach Day Use area of the park on Wednesday. The 19-year-old took himself to Meredith Medical Center for treatment. This is the second incident of this nature at the park within the past 2 weeks following a July

0: 6th beaver attack, the victim in that, a 13-year-old swimmer. Google is making its first round of investments in Putnam County. The company bought 1,700 acres in Buffalo back in March for a new data center and is now giving money to area schools, the volunteer fire department, and a senior center. More than 25,000 Hope Scholarship students in the Mountain State will get their first funding of the school year this week. State Treasurer Larry Pack says payments will hit accounts August 13th. All West Virginia students in kindergarten through 12th grade are now eligible, including private school and homeschool students. The West Virginia Public Service Commission will review a proposed 7% rate increase for Hope Gas customers. The town of Boonesboro is reminding residents it will be switching over to the new reservoir tomorrow. Officials say customers will experience fluctuations in their water pressure that could continue until Thursday, but the water will be safe to drink, should appear normal, and there should be no service interruptions. Emergency crews were needed following a chlorine spill at a home in Chambersburg Friday evening. Officials say 9 people experienced varying degrees of illness, but none of them had to be hospitalized. In national news, Israeli Prime Minister Benjamin Netanyahu is formally rejecting President Trump's Gaza Board of Peace plan, saying Hamas must fully demilitarize before any withdrawal of his military could occur. Former Defense Secretary Mark Esper is dismissing Iran's demands for reopening the Strait of Hormuz, calling them ridiculous, among them lifting the U.S. blockade, withdrawing American forces from the region, and ending attacks on Iran's allies. California-based Taylor Farms is recalling products containing jalapenos over possible salmonella contamination. It comes after the California-based company pulled lettuce linked to the ongoing cyclospora outbreak. And the Perseid meteor shower reaches its peak this week. For the Panhandle News Network, Marcia Kovalik.
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2: 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On 81 between Winchester, Martinsburg, Hagerstown, Greencastle, traffic looks great. I don't see any problems here. 70 between Hancock, Hagerstown, Myersville, Frederick, not bad. You merge onto southbound 270. Traffic slows before 85 Buckystown Pike to get south of the Monocacy. After that, toward the lane divide, traffic's fine. 15. Traffic is going to slow south of St. Clair Lane to Luckett's. The rest of the ride to Leesburg's good. Route 9, traffic slows Sagal Road to Harper's Ferry Road, heavy into Hills.

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Today's 97.5 More Music, Better Variety. I got your clickbait on the way and some updates. But first, Lady Gaga and Just Dance.

That is Walk the Moon on today's 97.5. More music, better variety. It is 6:50 now. Happy Monday. Come on, you got to rise and shine. Let's go, everybody. And next hour, I'm going to have some fun and games for you so you can win tickets to JD's Family Fun Center. Right now, though, let's get some clickbait, shall we? Might there be a new couple alert to talk about? Maybe. Clickbait's brought to you by L.A. Roberts Jewelers. Old world jewelers for a new age. Well, this one, I guess, could go and tell me something good, really. People want to know things about Travis Kelce, but he's not telling the stuff that they want to know. But he is doing something kind of cool. He's getting ready to, he's getting ready, baby, as he teams up with Six Flags for a special fan giveaway. The NFL star is giving away 87 season passes for next year, a nod to his famous jersey number, and a promotional video. He shows off Six Flags gear before telling fans, "I'll see you there." So, Travis is rocking a TK Six Flag branded bucket hat, fanny pack, and a gold chain in the promo. And it's fun and thrills and all the fun stuff that you can imagine at the park. So that's cool. He's a lifelong Six Flags fan, and he announced he'd be investing in the amusement park company last October. He said at the time, "The chance to help Six Flags make it special for the next generation is one I couldn't pass up." He also celebrated the investment in a post to social media. At any rate, seems like it should be pretty fun for sure. So last week I told you about Leonardo DiCaprio getting together with Jeff Bezos to spend a lot of money to help protect critically endangered species across 30 countries. Well, now he's apparently facing greenwashing accusations after partnering with Bezos. The project was called Phoenix Species Project. Critics questioned both men's environmental records, pointing to DiCaprio hanging out on yachts and Bezos' broader environmental footprint. Supporters noted DiCaprio has been an environmental advocate for years and argued that any effort to protect the environment is worthwhile. I don't know why people have to argue about it, but I mean, there you go. And finally, new couple alert, maybe. Michael B. Jordan and Ray. She sings, "Where's My Husband?" They might be sparking some dating rumors after spending time together at Six Flags Mountain on Friday. The pair were spotted chatting on roller coasters with fan videos capturing their fun outing. Jordan previously talked to GQ about putting a pause on his dating.

0: dating life last year, saying, "I'm not tripping over it. I'm so work focused." Jordan has been keeping busy, following the wild success of Sinners with his follow-up film directing and starring in The Thomas Crown Affair, which is coming out in March. Jordan's last high-profile relationship was with Steve Harvey's daughter, Lori, from 2020 to 2022. So I saw some pictures of Ray and Michael B. Jordan. They're on an amusement park ride. That seems fun. But who knows? We'll just have to keep an eye and see what happens. That's it for Clickbait this time. There's another one coming up next hour at 7:48.
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2: 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On 81, between Winchester, Martinsburg, Hagerstown, Greencastle, Chambersburg, all of that looks great. 70 between Hancock, Hagerstown, South Mountain to Frederick lanes are open. Southbound 270, there's a crash south of the Monocacy with delays from 85 Buckeystown Pike, and then you're going to be fine to the lane divide. 15, very heavy getting into Leggett's. The rest of the ride to Leesburg's good. Route 9 out of Martinsburg to Charlestown, I don't see accidents. Traffic slows after Sago Road to Harper's Ferry Road, heavy into Hillsboro. Heavy when you get to Percival Road to the Berlin Turnpike. I'm Allie Oakley with traffic.
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0: Martinsburg, Berkeley County Parks and Rec is having the Martinsburg Sprint Triathlon. Now, this is rescheduled from, I believe it was July. So, new date is Saturday, August 29th from 7 a.m. to noon at War Memorial Park in Martinsburg. Participants will swim, bike, and run through an exciting course with new updates for this year. Find out more information about this and other events. And if your nonprofit has an event to share, send us an email at community at wb.

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0: mitigation plan. Part of the process is asking for public comment. Here's Berkeley County Emergency Management Director Randy Lilly.
1: And we're inviting the public to take a survey. It's just a few minute survey, real quick, few questions on what the public feels that their hazards may be. So we can compile this list. There is an opportunity through the plan that we can identify some projects, mitigate some of these hazards, and possibly get some grant funding to assist in mitigating these hazards. The survey is live right now. It's currently on the Berkeley County Commission website. There's no personal information that's asked in the survey.
0: Rachel Miller is the executive director of the Eastern Panhandle Regional Planning and Development Council. She says hazard mitigation is an ongoing problem as population continues to boom in the Eastern Panhandle.
2: We have to update this. We review it every single year. We don't have to submit it formally to FEMA, but we want to make sure that the strategies that we've identified today, this year, are still applicable next year and the following year.
0: More than 25,000 Hope Scholarship students will get their first funding of the school year this week. State Treasurer Larry Pax says payments will hit accounts August 13th, 2 days ahead of schedule. For the Panhandle News Network, I'm Marcia Kovalik.
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4: 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On 81 between Winchester, Martinsburg, and Hagerstown, I don't see accidents. 70 is fine. Hancock, Hagerstown to Frederick, merging onto southbound 270. Heavy traffic out of Urbana. It's going to stay heavy all the way past Hyattstown. Then you're fine to the lane divide. 15 across Point of Rocks, pretty heavy there as well as Luckett's, and the rest of the ride to Leesburg is good. Route 9 out of Martinsburg to Charlestown, I don't see crashes. Traffic is going to slow Sagal Road to Harpers Ferry Road, heavy into Hillsboro, heavy after Percival Road to the Berlin Turnpike, and then Route 7 after Route 9, you've got a crash with delays starting at Hamilton Station Road. I'm Allie Oakley with traffic.
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7: Here's your Panhandle News Network forecast. Today will be partly sunny, hot, and humid with a thunderstorm possible in the afternoon. The storm could bring flooding, downpours, and localized damaging wind gusts. The high will be 92. Tonight will be mostly cloudy and humid with the chance of a heavy thunderstorm. Expect damaging winds with heavy downpours. The low will be 71. With the AccuWeather forecast, I'm meteorologist Joe Lundberg on today's 97.5.

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0: Today's 97.5 More Music, Better Variety. It is 7:16 now, so get on the phone with me. We're going to play some fun and games. I want to give you tickets to the 73rd Annual Jefferson County Fair. It kicks off on this Sunday, so got to get in there, and we'll be out there. In fact, we will be there on Monday, the 17th. So get on the phone, 888-7975-975. Meantime, we'll get a look at traffic.
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2: 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I just don't see any accidents. 70 is fine. Hancock, Hagerstown, Myersville to Frederick. Emerge on the southbound 270. Traffic slows out of Urbana past Hyattstown, then you're fine toward Lane Vine. 15 across Point of Rocks, kind of busy there as well as Luckett's. The rest of the ride of Leesburg's fine. Route 9 lining up for Harper's Ferry Road, Hillsboro, Percival Road to the Berlin Turnpike, as well as Hamilton Station. And eastbound side of Route 7 after you pass Route 9, there's an accident. I'm Allie Oakley with traffic.
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Bruno Mars. News coming up. For just a chance.

0: today's 97.5 More Music, Better Variety, Bruno Mars and Risk It All. Let's talk about the workplace for just a couple seconds here before we get to news. It's one of those things where, you know, you work in a workplace and you probably, like most people, have people of different generations working together. According to a new survey, though, Gen Z workers only understand about 5.3 out of 24 common phrases that are used in the workplace, which I found kind of interesting. So, for instance, if you say something like, it's in the pipeline, okay, this new survey says that only 28% of Gen Zers knew what that meant, that it means something's being worked on or it's being planned, but it isn't quite ready yet, compared to 48% of all workers and 56% of Gen Xers. So using the term touch base, 61% of Gen Xers understand what that means, to have a quick chat or catch up with someone. Only 35% of Gen Zers understood that term. Put it on the back burner, and get that either. More than half of all respondents knew what that meant, to postpone something while focusing on more urgent priorities. But that drops to only 29% when it comes to Gen Z. So for some reason, they're just not using those things. This one stumps a lot of staffers. Only 26% of all the people that they talked to, they talked to like 600 people. This one, blue sky thinking. I don't think I've ever heard that term. And if I had to guess, it probably means, I'm not looking at what the definition is, but I would think it means something like thinking of the best case scenario. Now I'm going to look at it and see what it says. 26% of all respondents knew what it meant, coming up with ambitious or imaginative ideas without worrying about practical constraints. Only 13% of Gen Zers knew. Well, I didn't know what that meant. Okay, so some of the other ones that they didn't seem to know: move the needle, push the envelope, let's take this offline, and hit the ground running, all were things that younger generations were like, I don't quite know what you're talking about. Interesting. What corporate lingo was hardest for you to understand when you first started in like an office job? Let me know. You can text me 888-7975-975. It's time for news.
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2: Good morning. With your news update, I'm Marcia Kovalik. The Maryland Department of Health has confirmed the second beaver collected from Cunningham Falls State Park tested positive for the rabies virus. The Maryland Department of Natural Resources closed additional areas of Cunningham Falls State Park around Hunting Creek Lake after a fisherman reported he was bitten on the leg by a beaver in the South Beach Day Use area of the park on Wednesday. The 19-year-old took himself to Meredith Medical Center for treatment. This is the second incident of this nature at the park within the past 2 weeks, following a July 26th beaver attack, the victim in that, a 13-year-old swimmer. Google is making its first round of investments in Putnam County.

0: County, the company bought 1,700 acres in Buffalo back in March for a new data center and is now giving money to area schools, the volunteer fire department, and a senior center. More than 25,000 Hope Scholarship students in the Mountain State will get their first funding at the school year this week. State Treasurer Larry Pax says payments will hit accounts August 13th. All West Virginia students in kindergarten through 12th grade are now eligible, including private school and homeschool students. The West Virginia Public Service Commission will review a proposed 7% rate increase for Hope Gas customers. The town of Boonesboro is reminding residents it will be switching over to the new reservoir tomorrow. Officials say customers will experience fluctuations in their water pressure that could continue until Thursday, but the water will be safe to drink, should appear normal, and there should be no service interruptions. Emergency crews were needed following a chlorine spill at a home in Chambersburg Friday evening. Officials say 9 people experienced varying degrees of illness, but none of them had to be hospitalized. In national news, Israeli Prime Minister Benjamin Netanyahu is formally rejecting President Trump's Gaza Board of Peace plan, saying Hamas must fully demilitarize before any withdrawal of his military could occur. Former Defense Secretary Mark Esper is dismissing Iran's demands for reopening the Strait of Hormuz, calling them ridiculous, among them lifting the U.S. blockade, withdrawing American forces from the region, and ending attacks on Iran's allies. California-based Taylor Farms is recalling products containing jalapenos over possible salmonella contamination. It comes after the California-based company pulled lettuce linked to the ongoing cyclospora outbreak. And the Perseid meteor shower reaches its peak this week. For the Panhandle News Network, Marcia Kovalik.
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2: 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On 81 between Winchester, Martinsburg, Hagerstown, Greencastle, there are no accidents. 70 between Hancock, Hagerstown, Myersville, Frederick. Lanes are open. Emerge on a southbound 270 heavy out of Urbana. Off and on past Hyattstown, and then you're going to be fine. The lane divide 15 across Point of Rocks. It's busy. Heavy getting into Luckett's. Route 9, traffic slows at the West Virginia-Virginia line to Harper's Ferry Road after Cider Mill Road to Hillsboro. And traffic slows Percival Road to the Berlin Turnpike as well as Hamilton Station. The eastbound side.
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Blaze 97.5, more music, better variety. You know what's coming up next hour? I got the funny on the 20. I do. Yes, I do. And tickets to go to JD's Family Fun Center. But first, we got to get into the clickbait. Clickbait's brought to you by L.A. Roberts Jewelers. Old world jewelers for a new age. Well, this is fun. Mattel is celebrating Whitney Houston with a new Barbie inspired by the late singer's iconic look from the I Want to Dance with Somebody Who Loves Me video. You know where she had that big, huge waterfall of hair? Yeah. Released on what would have been Houston's 63rd birthday, the doll wears a purple tank dress with colorful drop earrings, matching makeup and hairstyle, all modeled after that 1987 video. Mattel ended up working with Whitney's sister-in-law, Pat Houston, and the Whitney E. Houston Legacy Foundation on the design as a tribute to Houston's music and legacy. It's available now online and in stores. Harry Potter star Jesse Cave said, you know what? I make more money online than she ever did in her acting career. She's on OnlyFans. Don't worry, it's not risque. She says, I'm brushing my hair. She said, I thought I'd make $5,000. I'd be on it for a few months. It would buy me time to work out what we're going to do. But it's been over a year and a half, and it's genuinely saved our lives. See, she's married and has 4 kids, and she's not really worried about it affecting her career, but she's not doing anything risque. She's done with Harry Potter, so there's that. But one fan convention did refuse to book her.

0: because of it. She says, "This was baffling to me that some actors who do conventions have done TV and films where they've done scenes with nudity and stuff." And she's like, "I'm just playing with my hair." And apparently she's made enough to get by. Sad news. Ben Jones. You might not remember the name, but he became famous by playing the mechanic Cooter on The Dukes of Hazzard, has passed away. His wife, Alma Vieter, announced the news on Facebook, saying, "I lost the love of my life today. Ben passed from a massive heart attack. He was home resting in his favorite chair, waiting for the Braves to come on and whoop the Yankees. Ben had the most amazing, rich, full life. He loved and was loved by so many. He will be missed." He transitioned from acting into politics, serving two terms as a congressman for Georgia's 4th District from 1989 to 1993. His co-star Tom Wopat wrote on Instagram, "The Dukes of Hazzard lost another integral part of our cast today. Ben Jones was a fine friend and fierce advocate for all the best things we can offer in the entertainment business. He will be sorely missed. Ben Jones was 84 years old. And here's an update about Perez Hilton. Perez Hilton's family shared an update on his condition, quote, saying Perez's condition remains serious but stable. He experienced significant blood loss and sustained additional injuries that will require surgery in the coming days. His treatment and recovery will be a long process. His family also added that his communication is extremely limited to just his family, immediate family, and his medical personnel. They're also asking for space and privacy while they focus on his recovery. He's been hospitalized since last week. That's it for Clickbait this time. There's another one next hour at 8:48.
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2: 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I don't see any accidents. 70's fine. Hancock, Hagerstown, South Mountain to Frederick. Lanes are open. You merge on a southbound 270. Traffic slows before Urbana past Hyattstown. Then you're going to be fine toward Lane Divide 15. Across Point of Rocks, kind of busy there as well as Luckett's. The rest of the ride to Leesburg's good. Route 9, traffic is going to slow at the West Virginia-Virginia line to Harper's Ferry Road. Heavy into Hillsboro, heavy before Percival Road to the Berlin Turnpike. And then you're going to slow when you get to Hamilton Station Road. Eastbound side of Route 7, Hamilton Station Road. To get past Route 9, there's a big delay because of a crash. I'm Allie Oakley with traffic.
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0: The August Oktoberfest Charitable Foundation presents August Oktoberfest on Saturday and Sunday this weekend, August 15th and 16th, 7313 Sharpsburg Pike in Boonesboro. 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
5: The Berkeley and Morgan County Offices of Emergency Management, along with the Eastern Panhandle Regional Planning and Development Council, are working on the Berkeley-Morgan County Hazard Mitigation Plan. Part of the process is asking for public comment. Here's Berkeley County Emergency Management Director Randy Lilly.
6: And we're inviting the public to take a survey. It's just a few minute survey, real quick, few questions on what the public feels that their hazards may be. So we can compile this list. There is an opportunity through the plan that we can identify some projects, mitigate some of these hazards, and possibly get some grant funding to assist in mitigating these hazards. The survey is live right now. It's currently on the Berkeley County Commission website. There's no personal information that's asked in the survey.
5: Rachel Miller is the executive director of the Eastern Panhandle Regional Planning and Development Council. She says hazard mitigation is an ongoing problem as population continues to boom in the Eastern Panhandle.
7: We have to update this. We review it every single year. We don't have to submit it formally to FEMA, but we want to make sure that the strategies that we've identified today, this year,

0: are still applicable next year and the following year.
1: More than 25,000 Hope Scholarship students will get their first funding of the school year this week. State Treasurer Larry Pack says payments will hit accounts August 13th, 2 days ahead of schedule. For the Panhandle News Network, I'm Marcia Kovalik.
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3: 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On 81 between Winchester, Martinsburg, and Hagerstown, I don't see accidents or delays even going to Greencastle. 70's fine. Hancock, Hagerstown to Frederick. You're going to slow when you get to 40 over to 29 Ellicott City. Southbound 270 slowing out of Urbana to Hyattstown. 15 heavy into Luckett's. Before and after Limestone School Road, you have a slowdown, and it's an accident on the eastbound side of Route 7 after Route 9 that creates those big delays just after the Berlin Turnpike. At Route 9, traffic slows at the West Virginia-Virginia line to Harper's Ferry Road, before Percival Road to the Berlin Turnpike, as well as Hamilton Station. I'm Allie Oakley with traffic.
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5: Here's your Panhandle News Network forecast. Today will be partly sunny, hot, and humid with a thunderstorm possible in the afternoon. The storm could bring flooding, downpours, and localized damaging wind gusts. The high will be 92. Tonight will be mostly cloudy and humid with the chance of a heavy thunderstorm. Expect damaging winds with heavy downpours. The low will be 71. With the AccuWeather forecast, I'm meteorologist Joe Lundberg on today's 97.5.
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0: Con. It is coming up next week. It rolls around so quickly, and we get so excited about it every year, and we work really hard on behalf of WVU Medicine, Golisano Children's. But it's one of those things where you're like, yeah, it's coming up. It's in August. It's in August. And in my mind, I think August, we're in August, but in my mind, August is still a little ways away. Anybody else like that? Well, anyway, I've got more details about that coming up in a minute. And of course, Workday Kickoff on the way. But right now...
1: Isn't that funny?
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3: 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That's funny right there.
0: It's time for the Funny on the 20. And comedian Josh Johnson, he doesn't like the New York City subway.
4: To take the train everywhere, and it's exhausting. I know that everyone doesn't have this problem, but I'm like, I don't know, I'm just pressed up against people the entire ride, just like mushed in between people. I'm surprised no one is in me. I'm pressed up against so many people so hard. And I'm not a big man, so if I get pressed up against two big men, it's not uncommon for my feet to leave the ground. So now I'm just dangling in between two grown men as the train goes. And then they go to get off, and I'm like, sir, please don't do this. I got three more stops, please. Like, it's a terrible feeling.
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6: 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There are no accidents. 70 is fine. Hancock, Hagerstown, Myersville to Frederick. You merge onto southbound 270, hitting the delays south of Urbana to Hyattstown. Pockets of traffic beyond that. Now 15, heavy into Lockett's off and on to get past Limestone School Road. Route 9, traffic slows to Harper's Ferry Road, Hillsboro. You're going to slow before Percival Road to the Berlin Turnpike. Hamilton Station to ride to Route 7 and eastbound Route 7 after Route 9. That's an accident. You've got delays that are going to start almost back near the Berlin Turnpike. Heavy, heavy volume. I'm Allie Oakley with traffic.
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2: weather. Here's your Panhandle News Network forecast. Today will be partly sunny, hot, and humid with a thunderstorm possible in the afternoon. The storm could bring flooding, downpours, and localized damaging wind gusts. The high will be 92. Tonight will be mostly cloudy and humid with the chance of a heavy thunderstorm. Expect damaging winds with heavy downpours. The low will be 71. With the AccuWeather forecast, I'm meteorologist Joe Lundberg on today's 97.5.

today's 97.5 More Music, Better Variety with One Direction and Story of My Life. It is 8:33. Did you see this? I saw this over the weekend and I was like, well, now that is interesting. Okay, so there was this couple, I think it was TikTok or something, I don't remember, but it was a video where they were showing they went to Shake Shack. And this couple goes to the big automated screen that you order from and they ordered the stuff. And then they got to the end and it said check out and it had their price. And then they give you the part where you can do a tip. So they chose no tip. And when they went back to the price of what they ordered, it went up. It went up 50%. Oh, 50 cents rather, 50 cents. And so the couple orders from their own kiosk and everything, three shakes range in price from $6 to $6.50. And they go to check out and ask how much you want to tip. They do no tip. And the pop-up says, uh-oh, there's been a pricing update to one or more of your cart items. They go back to the cart and see everything is now 50 cents more. And people online are like, what? So then if I don't choose to tip, they're going to charge me more? So these updates, are they related to tipping? What would it happen if they did tip? I mean, I don't know. It's just kind of like if they tipped a dollar or 1 cent even, would that change or was it a software glitch? I mean, there's some questions before you go off and think, well, you know, they're doing this on purpose. I'm kind of curious to know exactly what that is. Is that legal that you could just like charge people more because they don't tip? Well, Shake Shack commented on this thing and said, quote, thank you for bringing this to our attention. This is not a Shake Shack policy, and we're currently looking into it with our licensee, HMS Host, that operates the Salt Lake City Airport location. So this wasn't in a standalone location, and the company is implying that this issue is an isolated problem. Some people have their doubts about that, about, you know, not being aware of it happening, but others are like, they should get the benefit of the doubt. Regardless, the founder has been outspoken over the years about tipping culture going too far, and Shake Shack even abolished tipping for a bit before allowing it again a few years later. And as recently as 2023, the founder said the customer should not feel obligated to tip for a simple order, and he was fine with people choosing.

0: getting no tip, $0. So it'd be weird for them to start strong arming people like this. But just, I saw the video and I was like, how many times is that happening where some machine is charging you more and you don't expect it, and then, you know, and you're paying more, you don't even realize it? I'm kind of curious about that. That was just an interesting video. I don't know if it's a glitch. I don't know if it's their real thing that they do. But I tell you, when I saw it, I was kind of like, I'm skeptical, a little bit skeptical. All right, I'm going to switch gears now. I'm going to switch gears altogether. Let's do some happy stuff. You know, I like to give you tickets to go to JD's Family Fun Center, and that's what I've got. I've got a pair of tickets for you right now. And Monday, I don't know if you know, is grandparents. It's Grand Monday. What that means is grandparents get free water park and miniature golf with paid grandchildren. So if you want to go to JD's, go ahead and text the word FUN to 888-7975-975. The word FUN to 888-7975-975. I'm going to just grab somebody randomly, and you're going to get yourself a pair of passes to go to JD's Family Fun Center on Henshaw Road in Inwood and have a great time at the water park. This is an outdoor pass, which means you get to go to the water park. You get to do the mini golf. You can do all kinds of stuff. They got go-karts, the rock climbing wall, all sorts of stuff. So text the word FUN right now, 888-7975-975.
1: 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I've got the music, local information, and good vibes to keep you company. 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

today's 97.5 More Music, Better Variety. Congrats go out to Rose. She just picked up a pair of passes to go to JD's. Here's Ed Sheeran.

0: Today's 97.5, more music, better variety. Miley with Party in the USA. Don't forget, you can sign up for the Last Chance Summer Getaway with River Expeditions. That's right, a whitewater rafting trip at New River Gorge. 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It's valued at $1,500. So you want to register for that, just text us, getaway, and then Monday, next Monday, I will reveal the winner, okay? So text the word getaway to 888-797-5975 to qualify. All right, coming up next, it's a workday kickoff powered by Green Monster Firearms, and you can find them on Winchester Avenue, right here in Martinsburg, 1514 Winchester Avenue, in fact, and greenmonsterfirearms.com, which is their website. Parker Stone comes in after that, and Danielle's out, so Logan Scott's going to come in hot for this afternoon and get you through the last part of your workday and on your ride home. Let's get some clickbait. Clickbait's brought to you by L.A. Roberts Jewelers, old world jewelers for a new age. Spider-Man Brand New Day keeps on dominating at the box office. It won for a second week in a row, not a surprise. Brought in $145 million this time around. That's enough to give it first place. Christopher Nolan's The Odyssey second place, and the continue with Colin Turner and Monica Barbaro's One Night Only in third. Super Troopers 3. And rounding out the top five, Toy Story 5. Speaking of movies, Jim Carrey has officially confirmed a live-action adaptation of the classic animated series The Jetsons. Studio revealed the project in its shareholder letter, placing it beyond 2027, so sometime after next year. The Weeknd has addressed something, has seemingly put retirement rumors to rest, telling fans, "I'll never disappear." During his After Hours Till Dawn stadium tour, the singer admitted to the crowd, "I tested retirement a little bit, and I don't like the way it feels." He said, "I'm gonna be here forever with you," signaling a major change from his previous comments about stepping away. He previously suggested the character was nearing its end after his film and sixth studio album, Hurry Up Tomorrow, while transitioning to being called by his real name, Abel. Leonardo DiCaprio getting some greenwashing accusations after partnering with Jeff Bezos. We learned last week that their Phoenix Species Project, which aims to help 100 critically endangered species in around 30 countries, is going to be a pretty hefty price tag, and they're getting a lot of money to it. Critics question both men's environmental records, pointing out DiCaprio hanging out on yachts and Bezos' broader environmental footprint. Supporters noted DiCaprio has been an environmental advocate for years and argued that any effort to protect the environment is worthwhile. Do we have a new couple? Michael B. Jordan and Ray were sparking some rumors after spending their time at Six Flags Magic Mountain on Friday. Lots of fans got pictures of them on the rides. They seem to be having fun. Who knows? And finally, Travis Kelce has a partnership with Six Flags, and he's given away 87 season passes because it celebrates his iconic number for his NFL jersey. He's been a lifelong Six Flags fan, and since childhood, he became an ambassador and investor in the amusement park last year. That's it for Clickbait this time. There's more tomorrow.
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0: Hampshire Wellness and Fitness having the pump and 5K run. That's happening this Saturday, starting at 9 a.m. And then the bench press with 5K to follow. 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

0: Hello, I'm George Pelletier, President and CEO of West Virginia Radio Corporation. 2 weeks ago, our state experienced unprecedented storm damage. 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
2: Here's your Panhandle News Network forecast. Today will be partly sunny, hot, and humid with a thunderstorm possible in the afternoon. The storm could bring flooding, downpours, and localized damaging wind gusts. The high will be 92. Tonight will be mostly cloudy and humid with the chance of a heavy thunderstorm. Expect damaging winds with heavy downpours. The low will be 71. With the AccuWeather forecast, I'm meteorologist Joe Lundberg on today's 97.5.

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page. You got us on all throughout the workday. Coming up for you in about 7 minutes, telling you more. I've got some fun giveaways coming for you all this week. I'm giving you all those details coming up.

0: Ed Sheeran, Justin Bieber teaming up right here on today's 97.5. We've got fun giveaways coming to you all this week. Right before your lunch hour, 11:20, all this week around that time, I'm going to be rolling out a ticket grab bag. So if you're a winner this week, you will have your choice of a number of tickets. So what I've got available to me, some of these include two Del Grosso's Amusement Park and Laguna Splash Water Park. Some of these include the Pittsburgh Zoo and Aquarium. Some of these include JD's Family Fun Center. I don't have them with me today. JD's might have to be later in the week, but they will be with you this week at some point. And a little surprise on top of that. I can't reveal that one because it's a good one. It's a one that I just got brought to me not too long ago, but it's a good surprise one. So you know what you got. There's even a surprise. You just have to play along. I'm going to make it super simple. Someone's going to be a winner all this week at 11:20, and you will get to take home tickets for you to enjoy, whether you're getting ready to send kids back to school or you're enjoying a little bit of a break before the fall gets crazy. I've got tickets for you. It is the ticket grab bag here on today's 97.5. A number of tickets will be available for you to win all this week. 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
1: Here's your Panhandle News Network forecast. This afternoon, expect a mix of sunshine and clouds with a chance of thunderstorms. These storms may bring heavy rain, leading to possible flooding and strong winds causing localized damage. The temperature will reach a high of 92. Tonight, it will be mostly cloudy and humid with the possibility of a heavy thunderstorm. Damaging winds could occur alongside intense downpours. The low will be around 69 with the AccuWeather forecast. I'm meteorologist Joe Lundberg on today's 97.5.

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1: The Martinsburg Berkeley County Parks and Recreation present the Tony Saylor Summer Concert Series. 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Alex Warren, Prince Hozier on the way to kick off your 11 o'clock hour on this Monday. Keep it here. 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

Olivia Rodrigo right here on today's 97.5. We have reached the time. It is time to give away some tickets. It's our ticket grab bag all this week on today's 97.5. We've got a number of tickets in the grab bag, and if you were a winner and I get a hold of you, you can take your pick of what is in the grab bag. The way you are going to win today, I'm going to do a little bit of an interesting one. I want to hear some stories from you about school lunch. A new report is out and found that during the school year, since we're almost there next week, pretty much everybody's going to be going back to school, parents spent a total of 432 hours on meal planning and prep through the entirety of the school year. That includes 2 hours every week packing the school lunches themselves. So I want you to let me know over on our text line. It is 1-888-797-5975. What is the most memorable school lunch you had growing up? What, yeah, you could go like elementary school, middle school, high school. If your parents packed your lunch, you can put that on there too. Let me know what your most memorable school lunch was. Was it the square pizza? Was it the chicken patty? Was it the smiley fries? Was it the hot dog? I'm trying to think of another one off the top of my head that I remember growing up with. We had these like chicken wraps with cheese, like the shred.

0: the G's that were really good. I remember having those a couple times. They were really good. Let me know what your favorite school lunch was over on our text line, 1-888-797-5975. I'm going to pick one response at random that is going to take their pick of tickets from our ticket grab bag. We've got a number of tickets available, Pittsburgh Zoo and Aquarium, Del Grosso's Amusement Park, some surprises as well. Let me know what your favorite school lunch was growing up on the text line. It's 1-888-797-5975.
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2: Today's 97.5 weather. Today's forecast, sunny skies and unwanted buzzers. 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
3: Here's your Panhandle News Network forecast. This afternoon, expect a mix of sunshine and clouds with a chance of thunderstorms. These storms may bring heavy rain, leading to possible flooding and strong winds causing localized damage. The temperature will reach a high of 92. Tonight, it will be mostly cloudy and humid with a possibility of a heavy thunderstorm. Damaging winds could occur alongside intense downpours. The low will be around 69 with the AccuWeather forecast. I'm meteorologist Joe Lundberg on today's 97.5. 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

Today's 97.5, more music and better variety. We've already got some really great responses for what I asked a little bit ago for those chance to win in the ticket grab bag. Your favorite school lunch with the new data that's out that parents spent over 400 hours a school year just on planning out lunches. I've seen everything from some person talked about pizza burgers. It sounds really interesting the way they described it. They said, I've never been able to replicate it, but it was perfect at its time. The chicken nuggets were shouted out. The

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1: This September, the Mountaineers are coming home.
2: 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Did they get him? They got him! They got him back at the 27-yard line!
3: 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Brady's running. Brady, first down, West Virginia!
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4: 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The ball game is over!
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Today's 97.5, more music and better variety. Found out that today is actually the anniversary of Michael Jackson's album that this massive hit came out on. Off the Wall came out on today's date in history in 1979, the 47th anniversary today of Jackson's big breakout solo album. Here's Rock With You.

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1: Knights of Columbus are having their summer bingo taking place next Saturday, August 22nd. 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

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We are taking your requests for your favorite 80s and 90s hits all this hour. Just call or text 1-888-797-5975. We talked last hour. Today is the 47th anniversary of the release of Michael Jackson's album Off the Wall. This group is also celebrating an anniversary today, 1984. Let me take you back to that year. It was the release of this now legendary group's self-titled debut album. Now, they've had mixed success early on in their career. They really hit their stride in the 90s. The early 90s, they had a really nice album that came out. Some moving and shaking within groups of their band, specifically in their lead guitarist, someone you might know by the name of John Frusciante, and a lead vocalist who's been there the whole time, by the name of Anthony Kiedis. The Red Hot Chili Peppers celebrating the release of their debut studio album, 42nd anniversary today. Here's the lead single from their 1999 smash album, Californication, Scar Tissue.

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0: 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We'll be dedicating two special days all towards one goal, and that is raising funds to continue exemplary care right here at home with WVU Madison Golisano Children's. It is a two-day event next Thursday and Friday, August 20th and 21st. We want you to be a part of that day, and you could score the ultimate game day experience if you become a miracle maker now between the end of the radiothon. So you've got now until 6 p.m. on August 21st, so a little over a week for you to become a miracle maker for your chance to win the ultimate WVU game day experience to kick off the season, September 5th against Coastal Carolina. It's brought to you by GoMart and Today's 97.5. So how you become a part of this? You become a miracle maker for the Radiothon. 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Then you will be entered into a drawing. 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
2: 97.5 weather. Here's your Panhandle News Network forecast. This afternoon, expect a mix of sunshine and clouds with a chance of thunderstorms. These storms may bring heavy rain, leading to possible flooding and strong winds causing localized damage. The temperature will reach a high of 92. Tonight, it will be mostly cloudy and humid with the possibility of a heavy thunderstorm. Damaging winds could occur alongside intense downpours. The low will be around 69 with the AccuWeather forecast. I'm meteorologist Joe Lundberg on today's 97.5.

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That is the request line for you. 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

0: 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Elizabeth Ferris for West Virginia State Senate, District 15. 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
1: 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It's Taylor Swift, Whitney Houston, and the Backstreet Boys to kick off the 1 o'clock hour here on this Monday. Plus, we got a pretty beefy tea spill coming your way for this Monday, so keep it here. That's coming up at 1:20, and we got more music coming up right now here on Today's 97.5.

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Today's 97.5, more music and better variety coming up in about 10 minutes. We are going to spill the tea in all things of entertainment on this Monday, including we do have some more information on this classic animated series, maybe getting a live action movie on the way. Also coming up, going to be talking about Whitney Houston, the artist you just heard. She is going to get a special treatment from this big brand. Also on the way, could we be seeing Fleetwood Mac get back together? We're going to be talking about that coming up in 10. Yeah.

0: One thing you need to know about Parker is that he doesn't like drinking tea. But spilling it, on the other hand...
1: Hello?
2: I know your secret.
1: Secret? What are you saying about?
2: Gretchen told me that you like Aaron Samuel.
0: All right, Parker. Spill the tea.
3: Well, Jim Carrey is already planning himself for a pretty busy few years, especially in the box office. He's already signed on for upcoming projects like another Sonic the Hedgehog film and the potential How the Grinch Stole Christmas sequel. Now, Warner Brothers has added to the list as they have officially confirmed a live-action adaptation of the classic animated series The Jetsons. It will star Jim himself. The studio revealed the project in its shareholder letter, placing it in the, quote, beyond 2027 release window. Director Colin Trevorrow, known for Jurassic World, is in talks to co-write and direct the upcoming film. Previous Jetson film attempts have been had at before, but none were followed to completion and no movie would be released. Whitney Houston is getting special treatment from Mattel. They unveiled a new Barbie signature doll for the late artist, inspired by her 1987 hit music video for I Wanna Dance With Somebody. The $60 collectible figure features Houston's memorable purple tank dress, colorful earrings, and bright eye makeup. It'll be available beginning August the 8th, which was a couple days ago, so now you can go grab it. Fans can purchase the doll at Target, Amazon, Walmart, and at Mattel Creations. We do have more info on the sequel to the Michael Jackson biopic, Michael. It is scheduled to start filming late this year or early next year. Lionsgate aims to release the sequel to Michael in late 2027 or early 2028. The first movie, which portrayed Michael Jackson's life from its early stages with the Jackson 5 up until the Bad Tour in 1988, features real-life nephew of the King of Pop, Jafar Jackson, as the pop icon. The original film has now become the highest-earning biopic of all time. And can we see Fleetwood Mac getting back together? Lindsey Buckingham is teasing a possible reunion with Stevie Nicks, telling E! That, quote, next year should be pretty interesting. The former Fleetwood Mac partners have been estranged since Buckingham left the band in 2018, which sparked a legal battle settled out of court. The relationship began thawing after a brief encounter at Christine McVie's 2023 memorial. Buckingham credits the reissue of their 1973 Buckingham Nicks album for bringing them closer. Also, this year marks the 50th anniversary of Rumours, fueling fan speculation of a possible reunion tour. That's all your tea for today. More to come on today's 97.5.
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3: Here's your Panhandle News Network forecast. This afternoon, expect a mix of sunshine and clouds with a chance of a thunderstorm, bringing potential flooding, downpours, and localized damaging wind gusts. The high will reach 92. Tonight will be mostly cloudy and humid with the possibility of a heavy thunderstorm bringing along damaging winds with heavy downpours. The low will be around 71. With the AccuWeather forecast, I'm meteorologist Joe Lundberg on today's 97.5.

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1: The Augusttoberfest Charitable Foundation presents Augusttoberfest, which takes place this Saturday and Sunday, August 15th and 16th at 7313 Sharpsburg Pike in Boonesboro, Maryland. 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We've got Sabrina Carpenter, Bon Jovi, Huntrix on the way to kick off the 2 o'clock hour. Keep it here. 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

0: Liz Capaldi right here on today's 97.5. 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
16: Your Panhandle News Network forecast this afternoon: expect a mix of sunshine and clouds with a chance of a thunderstorm, bringing potential flooding, downpours, and localized damaging wind gusts. The high will reach 92. Tonight will be mostly cloudy and humid with the possibility of a heavy thunderstorm, bringing along damaging winds with heavy downpours. The low will be around 71. With the AccuWeather forecast, I'm meteorologist Joe Lundberg on today's 97.5.
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1: 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Did they get him? 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
2: 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Brady, first down, West Virginia!
0: The biggest plays, the unforgettable moments.
3: 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The ball game is over!
0: The victories that make all of West Virginia proud.
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1: The Martinsburg Berkeley County Parks and Recreation will be having the Martinsburg Sprint Triathlon and has been rescheduled for Saturday, August 29th from 7 until noon at War Memorial Park in Martinsburg. 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Kicking off your 3 o'clock hour, we got some Red Hot Chili Peppers, the Kid Laroi and Justin Bieber, plus some Eurythmics on the way for you. Have a great and safe rest of your Monday. I know those severe storms are rolling through right now. 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

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Welcome to a Monday. I'm Logan Scott, in for Danielle, for the drive home with you till 7. 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

0: Carrie's on today's 97.5. 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

0: Real questions, straight answers. Elizabeth Ferris for West Virginia State Senate District 15. It's time for Ask Elizabeth. Today's question, why should voters trust you?
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Here's your Panhandle News Network forecast. This afternoon, expect a mix of sunshine and clouds with a chance of a thunderstorm, bringing potential flooding, downpours, and localized damaging wind gusts. The high will reach 92. Tonight will be mostly cloudy and humid with the possibility of a heavy thunderstorm bringing along damaging winds with heavy downpours. The low will be around 71. With the AccuWeather forecast, I'm meteorologist Joe Lundberg on today's 97.5. 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

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Lionsgate plans to start filming Michael 2 in late 2026 or early 2027. The studio hopes to release the film by the end of 2027 or the first half of 2028. The first film, Michael, earned about $1 billion worldwide. That's on my watch list this week. I got to check it out. Here's You Gotta Be on Today's 97.5.

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5: Berkeley County School Superintendent Dr. Ryan Sachs joined this morning's Panhandle Live to discuss a new autism classroom workforce initiative.
6: Where we have had the most need in filling these classrooms has been in our special education classrooms and especially our autism classes. So we have 73 autism classrooms across Berkeley County Schools. Half of those have certified teachers. The other, another 30 or so, have long-term permanent subs. Now, those don't mean that they're not necessarily qualified. I mean, they could be retirees or what have you. But, you know, we want to be able to have long-term stable staffing in those positions.
5: And he says Berkeley County will be a state leader in funding with this initiative.
6: Because of this supplement, it's really hard to track exactly how each county does things beyond when they add supplements. But I would venture to say we're probably going to be the highest paying school district in the state for individuals going into autism classrooms.
5: You can find that complete interview on our Panhandle News Network Spotify page. Also on this morning's show, we got to catch up with Dustin Force. He's a South Berkeley native and recently returned from serving in the Weston community with Mercy Chefs.
7: Yeah, the biggest thing to remember is anytime there's a disaster anywhere that the need is ongoing. Sometimes it's weeks, sometimes it's months. In most cases, it's years. Down there in Weston, there in Lewis and Upshur County where the flooding hit, they're going to need a lot of support for years to come. People still, when we departed last week, people still needed muck out of their home. They still needed things ripped out of their homes, the drywall. You know, we went in 8 days, we served over 12,000 hot meals, provided groceries to over 12,000 people as well through the local food bank and food pantry that still

0: there.
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3: 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On 81 between Winchester, Martinsburg, and Hagerstown, you're going to find that the weather is going to influence your ride. So riding to Winchester, Martinsburg, you may see the delays, as well as to Hagerstown, both northbound and southbound. You're just going to find the pockets of heavier traffic. 70 westbound and eastbound, really through Frederick, it's just going to be below speed because of the severe thunderstorm passing through the region. On the westbound side of 70, before you get to Myersville, traffic is going to slow, and there was an incident on 40 after Wolfsville Road 17. 15 out of Leesburg, it's very heavy to get to a crash that is before Limestone School Road, and both the directions are quite heavy now. Route 9, you're lining up for the Berlin Turnpike. I'm Allie Oakley with traffic.

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0: Ariana Grande and Hate That I'm Angel Love Me on today's 97.5. 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
2: 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On 81, northbound, it's slowing before and after Tavern Road through the construction zone at Falling Waters. And then you're also going to find off and on delays on the southbound side as you leave the Maryland PA line. The rest of the ride to Williamsport, we've had this severe weather that's passed through the region. We do have a flash flood warning in effect. On 70 westbound, very heavy through Frederick. Eastbound side before and after Myersville, quite heavy. On 15, there is a crash before you get to Limestone School Road. Traffic's going to be jammed in both directions. Route 9 and the Berlin Turnpike heavy in all directions. Route 9 Hillsboro off and on to Harper's Ferry Road. Traffic is going to be quite heavy at 340 through Harper's Ferry. Traffic slows. I'm Allie Oakley with traffic.
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4: Here's your Panhandle News Network forecast. Tonight, expect mostly cloudy skies with humidity and the possibility of a heavy thunderstorm bringing damaging winds. The low will be 71. Tomorrow will feature a mix of sun and clouds with a few showers and thunderstorms, maintaining a humid feel. Keep an eye out for flooding as heavy downpours may produce localized damaging wind gusts. The high will reach 85. With the AccuWeather forecast, I'm meteorologist Jason Caterina on today's 97.5.

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1: 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On 81, we've had our share of weather, and northbound side slowing through the construction zone near Tavern Road. Northbound side slows out of Williamsport, and that's going to take you to Halfway Boulevard, while the southbound side slows through Mauginsville, and that's going to take you to Halfway Boulevard. Eastbound side is going to slow after South Mountain through Myersville. The westbound side traffic slows 355 over to 340. And then on 270, my goodness, you've got a sea of traffic because of the weather that's going on right now, both directions, and even riding through Frederick on 15. The crash that was on 15 before we got to Limestone School Road just got moved out of the way. So expect delays between Leesburg and Luckett's, both directions. I'm Allie Oakley. That's a look at your traffic.
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I'm Logan Scott on a Monday. 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

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Chick-fil-A has added a line of limited-time cream and cold brew drinks at participating locations across the country. The lineup starts with cold brewed coffee and sweet cream, available plain and unsweetened, or in vanilla, mocha, and caramel flavors, with extra customization options including cane sugar, creamer, and half and half. The same three flavors can now be added to Chick-fil-A's existing iced coffee, too. After an earlier test in Alabama, the new cold brews are now being served all day rather than only during breakfast. Yeah, all right, when there's dead air, that's where I ran. I went to get one of these drinks. Do we have them yet here in the four state? Hit me up. Text me.

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2: 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On 81 northbound, as you go to Tavern Road, you've got the construction zone there. Southbound side slows out of Mogginsville to Williamsport, while the northbound side slows out of Williamsport up and on into Hagerstown. 70 eastbound slowing before and after Myersville. The westbound side slowing through Frederick. 15 heavy out of Leesburg to get to Limestone School Road. Both directions, there was a crash earlier, and so that's still holding on to the delays. Route 9 lining up at the Berlin Turnpike, Hillsboro to Harpers Ferry Road. And 340 both directions through Harpers Ferry below speed. We still have a flash flood warning in effect for some areas. I'm Allie Oakley with traffic.

0: to Elizabeth Ferris for West Virginia State Senate District 15, this wasn't part of the interview. It was just part of the conversation.
1: Yeah, actually, one of my first jobs out of school was working for a public affairs firm. And so when it comes to these data center projects, if an area wants a data center, if an area wants some of the tax revenue that can come from that, our leaders need to be negotiating for the best possible protections for us.
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5: Berkeley County School Superintendent Dr. Ryan Sachs joined this morning's Panhandle Live to discuss a new autism classroom workforce initiative.
6: Where we have had the most need in filling these classrooms has been in our special education classrooms and especially our autism classes. So we have 73 autism classrooms across Berkeley County Schools. Half of those have certified teachers. The other, another 30 or so, have long-term permanent subs. Now, those don't mean that they're not necessarily qualified. I mean, they could be retirees or what have you. But, you know, we want to be able to have long-term stable staffing in those positions.
5: And he says Berkeley County will be a state leader in funding with this initiative.
6: Because of this supplement, it's really hard to track exactly how each county does things beyond when they add supplements. But I would venture to say we're probably going to be the highest paying school district in the state for individuals going into autism classrooms.
5: You can find that complete interview on our Panhandle News Network Spotify page. Also on this morning's show, we got to catch up with Dustin Force. He's a South Berkeley native and recently returned from serving in the Weston community with Mercy Chefs.
7: Yeah, the biggest thing to remember is anytime there's a disaster anywhere that the need is ongoing. Sometimes it's weeks, sometimes it's months. In most cases, it's years. Down there in Weston, there in Lewis and Upshur County where the flooding hit, they're going to need a lot of support for years to come. People still, when we departed last week, people still needed muck out of their home. They still needed things ripped out of their homes, the drywall. You know, we went in 8 days, we served over 12,000 hot meals, provided groceries to over 12,000 people as well through the local food bank and food pantry that's still standing there.
5: Flood recovery efforts continue across the state. You can find more coverage at WVMetroNews.com. 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
8: 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There were pretty aggressive storms that rolled through the region from the west and are just continuing to roll off to the east toward Baltimore. We've got a new crash now on the northbound side of 81 at 50. We've got the construction zone in Martinsburg getting past Tavern Road and Hedgesville Road, and slow traffic on the southbound side of 81 out of Mogginsville to Hagerstown and the northbound side Williamsport to Hagerstown. 70 eastbound still slowing before and after Myersville, while the westbound side slowing through Frederick. 15 out of Leesburg, it's pretty heavy. Route 9 lining up for the Berlin Turnpike and then Hillsboro to Harper's Ferry Road. Then you're fine into Charlestown. I'm Allie Oakley with traffic.

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This is The Drive at 5. I'm Logan Scott, in for Danielle on a Monday. Has it been a Monday for you, too? Yeah. Punch out. Get the heck home. Here's Bruno Mars on today's 97.5.

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2: 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On 81 northbound, there was an accident north of 50. They moved it off to the side. Still seeing some heavy traffic related to that. Southbound side, it's a construction zone on your way toward Hedgesville Road, and then you're also going to find heavy traffic both directions through Hagerstown. 70 westbound, traffic slows 355 over to 340, and then you're fine Hagerstown to Hancock. We've got flash flood warnings still in effect for a good chunk of the region. 15 leaving Leesburg, it's heavy. The accident, that was before Limestone School Road, out of the way. Then you're going to be heavy when you get to Luckett's and St. Clair Lane. Route 9 lining up with Berlin Turnpike, Hillsboro, and Harper's Ferry Road. I'm Allie Oakley with traffic.
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1: Here's your Panhandle News Network forecast. Tonight, expect mostly cloudy skies with humidity and the possibility of a heavy thunderstorm bringing damaging winds. The low will be 71. Tomorrow will feature a mix of sun and clouds with a few showers and thunderstorms, maintaining a humid feel. Keep an eye out for flooding as heavy downpours may produce localized damaging wind gusts. The high will reach 85. With the AccuWeather forecast, I'm meteorologist Jason Caterina on today's 97.5.

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Make sure you rise and shine with Rona. She's back tomorrow morning. She has your chance to get the daily JD's Fun Pass. And this week, tickets to the Jefferson County Fair. Rona's back tomorrow morning before 6 right here on Today's 97.5. 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
1: 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Traffic is going to be pretty heavy on that northbound side, north of 37. The crash that was near Route 50 moved out of the way. Southbound side, it's the construction mixed with the volume on your way toward Hedgesville Road into Martinsburg. Southbound's also pretty heavy into Williamsport. 70 westbound, traffic slows 270 over to 340. Then you find South Mountain, Hagerstown, and Hancock. 15 out of Leesburg, it's pretty heavy. Heavy into Luckett's, and at Mountville Road, Route 9, you're lining up for the Berlin Turnpike as well as Harper's Ferry Road. The rest of the ride to Charlestown, traffic's doing fine. 340, you're fine between Frederick, Harper's Ferry, and Charlestown. O'Malley, Oakley with traffic.
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0: Today's 97.5, more music and better variety. I'm Logan Scott in for Danielle on a Monday. Thanks for being here. And most singles haven't gone on a date just to get free food or drinks. But nearly a third admit they have, according to a new survey from datingadvice.com. It's not just young people making these foodie calls. At least 25% of every age group from Gen Z to boomers confess to saying yes to a date for the free meal. Daters in the Western U.S. are more likely to say they have, with 35% admitting to going on a foodie call compared to 22% in the Midwest. I mean, in this economy, I totally understand.
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2: 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On 81 southbound, traffic is going to slow on your way to Hedgesville Road for construction. And then on 70 westbound, traffic slows from 270 over to 340. Then you're fine into Hagerstown and Hancock. T leaving Leesburg, traffic's pretty heavy even at Point of Rocks. Route 9, you're lining up for the Berlin Turnpike and Harper's Ferry Road. Westbound Route 7 still slowing at Route 9 to ride past Hamilton Station Road. So we're looking at some volume here. Also, an accident being reported on this Silcott Springs Road and Snickersville Turnpike. I'm Allie Oakley. That's a look at your traffic.
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5: Berkeley County School Superintendent Dr. Ryan Sachs joined this morning's Panhandle Live to discuss a new autism classroom workforce initiative.
6: Where we have had the most need in filling these classrooms has been in our special education classrooms and especially our autism classes. So we have 73 autism classrooms across Berkeley County Schools. Half of those have certified teachers. The other, another 30 or so, have long-term permanent subs. Now, those don't mean that they're not necessarily qualified. I mean, they could be retirees or what have you. But, you know, we want to be able to have long-term stable staffing in those positions.
5: And he says Berkeley County will be a state leader in funding with this initiative.
6: Because of this supplement, it's really hard to track exactly how each county does things beyond when they add supplements. But I would venture to say we're probably going to be the highest paying school district in the state for individuals going into autism classrooms.
5: You can find that complete interview on our Panhandle News Network Spotify page. Also on this morning's show, we got to catch up with Dustin Force. He's a South Berkeley native and recently returned from serving in the Weston community with Mercy Chefs.
7: Yeah, the biggest thing to remember is anytime there's a disaster anywhere that the need is ongoing. Sometimes it's weeks, sometimes it's months. In most cases, it's years. Down there in Weston, there in Lewis and Upshur County where the flooding hit, they're going to need a lot of support for years to come. People still, when we departed last week, people still needed muck out of their home. They still needed things ripped out of their homes, the drywall

0: You know, we went in 8 days, we served over 12,000 hot meals, provided groceries to over 12,000 people as well through the local food bank and food pantry that's still standing there.
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3: 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On 81 between Winchester and Martinsburg and Hagerstown, the northbound side's fine. Southbound side's still pretty heavy due to the construction zone on your way to Hedgesville Road. 70 westbound between 270 over to 340. Traffic is heavy. Then you're fine Hagerstown to Hancock. 15 Leesburg, still quite heavy. The crash that was before Limestone School Road cleared. You're fine at Point of Rocks and Mountville Road. Brief delay there. Route 9, you're lining up with the Berlin Turnpike, Hillsboro, off and on to Harper's Ferry Road. Then you're fine into Charlestown and into Martinsburg. I was looking at Route 7. Traffic slows before Route 9. By the time you get over to the Berlin Turnpike, traffic lets go. The rest of the ride to Berryville and Winchester, you're fine. I'm Allie Oakley with traffic. Today.

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0: Warren is on V100. More music and a better variety. I'm Logan Scott. Thanks so much for hanging out with me on a Monday in for Danielle. So what cats don't want humans to do? Petting on the belly. Cat tummies are sensitive, so pet their cheeks and side of the head instead. Playing loud music or any loud sounds. They have extremely sensitive ears, so they're sensitive to noise and scent. Creating sudden changes, playing with their tail, and picking them up without them asking. I want to know, did they ask cats, all right, cat, did Rona do the survey? Did she say, okay, GG? Maybe she did, or maybe Rona can just observe enough and knows GG well. I know that's the case. I love little GG, and I love Rona too. All right, let's grab another check of traffic.
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2: 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On 81 southbound, it's pretty heavy going toward Hedgesville Road. The northbound side fully open out of Winchester, Martinsburg to Hagerstown. 70 looks pretty good. If you're going Frederick, Myersville, Hagerstown to Hancock, 15 out of Leesburg, it's pretty heavy. Heavy into Luckett's, Point of Rocks as well. Route 9, you're lining up for the Berlin Turnpike in Hillsboro. After that, Charlestown. Traffic is going to be just fine. I don't see any problems for you on Route 7 out of Leesburg, but traffic still slows a bit at the Berlin Turnpike. Then you're flying to Berryville and into Winchester. No accidents being reported. The wicked storms kind of rolled off to the east. I'm Allie Oakley with traffic.
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1: weather. Here's your Panhandle News Network forecast. Tonight, expect mostly cloudy skies with humidity and the possibility of a heavy thunderstorm bringing damaging winds. The low will be 71. Tomorrow will feature a mix of sun and clouds with a few showers and thunderstorms, maintaining a humid feel. Keep an eye out for flooding as heavy downpours may produce localized damaging wind gusts. The high will reach 85. With the AccuWeather forecast, I'm meteorologist Jason Caterina on today's 97.5.

Today's 97.5. I'm Logan Scott. Thanks for being here on a Monday. You know, we always celebrate something. Today is National S'mores Day. Oh, I'll make one of those tonight. Lazy Day, Spoil Your Dog Day, and National Duran Duran Appreciation Day. What are you talking about? My dog gets spoiled every day. Here's Mariah Carey on today's 97.5.

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1: 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On 81 between Winchester, Martinsburg to Hagerstown, I don't see crashes. Traffic looks pretty good if you're going in toward Chambersburg. On 70 westbound, you cleared out between Frederick, Hagerstown to Hancock. 15 out of Leesburg, it's heavy. Heavy into Luckett's, Point of Rocks, and Mountville Road. Route 9, you're lining up at the Berlin Turnpike, Hillsboro again. But then after that to Charlestown and Martinsburg, traffic seems to be just fine. Now, Route 7 still seeing some delays heading toward the Berlin Turnpike, but after that to Berryville and Winchester, traffic's fine. I'm Allie Oakley with traffic.

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1: Jefferson County African American Culture and Heritage Day celebration is coming up on Saturday from noon to 9 downtown Charlestown at South Lawrence Street. 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I'm Logan Scott. I'm out the door. 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I'm sorry it's been a Monday. Bye.
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1: Time for some workplace intel. Here we go with some body language you can use if and when you confront a workplace bully. And there are plenty of them out there, right? This comes from Janine Driver, who wrote the book, You Say More Than You Think. First, face the bully straight on, which is more confrontational than being side by side. And don't tilt your head or it'll seem like you're looking for approval. And then lift your chin about 2 inches. You're going to exude confidence since you're literally looking down your nose at he or she. And then use a dismissive palms down gesture to show that you're the one in control and that you refuse to be intimidated. You hold your palms down while you're talking. So again, the antidote for a workplace bully, here it is. Face them straight on, not side by side. Lift your chin about 2 inches. And when you're speaking with them, use a palms down gesture to show you are the one in control.
2: IFYL. Intelligence for your life.
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2: All right, parents, grandparents, if you have a small child in the house, consider getting them a big dog like a golden retriever or a German shepherd. This recommendation comes from one of those giant poodles, maybe. The recommendation comes from theologist and parent Bonnie Christian, who writes a regular column for The Week magazine. And while her advice goes against the common belief that small kids should have small pets, like a guinea pig, here are some of the reasons Christian says big dogs offer more benefits for growing kids. First, bigger pets can handle more accidental abuse. Yeah, think about it. If your toddler trips over any dog bigger than a beagle, everybody will survive. If a kid falls on top of a hamster or a chihuahua, you could face an emergency vet visit or a dead pet. Also, bigger pets are more likely to remind you when they need help. Say you put your child in charge of feeding the pet hamster and they forget dead hamster. Christian says it might take a few days before you discover there's a problem, but with dogs, they'll always let you know when they need to be fed or walked.
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